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Made in Tiger Country. It's a tribute to our very own James Gilmore, who passed away a couple of years ago. Rest in peace to James. But we will always remember who he is as a person, advocating for

local artist, which is why there is a big old celebration for James Gilmore this Saturday at the Texas Club. All sorts of local artists on the bill. Get your tickets at the

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1: We have made it to the finish line. Da, da, da, da, da, da. I say that because my stress levels are through the roof with school starting back up on Monday. We are a week away from my kiddos starting school. We go back early. We go to basis. So the way they make up for it is we have longer holidays. But I'm telling you, I am stressing because the kiddos have been eating me out of the house at home all summer long, okay? So I've had to do those Sam's Club trips almost weekly to be sure the pantry is stocked with snacks. But now it's back to school. So I have to start waking up even earlier, making sure I get the lunches prepped, et cetera, et cetera. Back to school grind. We got those extracurriculars kicking back up. The athletics are going to be kicking back up. Parents, grab your coffee. Hold on to it. School's coming in hot. I cannot believe that summer just flew by just like that. So coffee in the mornings, red wine at night. We are going to get through this thing. Speaking of keeping the pantry stocked, when it comes to planning those back-to-school meals, I'm so happy about this. So happy about this that we do this every year because as a parent, chef's kiss. $5,000 free groceries for a year could be yours, all courtesy of Citizens Bank and Trust. 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
0: 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Only on the Tiger.
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is just wild to me that 11% of Americans admit that they've had a flirty or romantic conversation with an AI chatbot, say like ChatGPT, maybe even Gemini. And 24% of people say that flirting with a chatbot does count as cheating in a relationship. I say, what? Why would you even do that in the first place? My gosh, right? Hardy, Tim McGraw, Morgan Wallen.

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1: I have seen some things working in the restaurant business or the restaurant industry. I waited tables in college, so I have seen some stuff. I've even seen things eating out with my family. Women fits in their chest, if you know what I mean. People picking their nose, but picking at your feet with a fork. Oh, yeah, we're going down the gross rabbit hole. So if you're easily grossed out, you might want to tune out for this one. But have you seen this one on the news?
2: This might be one of the wildest things to ever happen at a dinner table. So a video of a Carnival cruise passenger is going viral after she was caught scratching her foot with a fork while dining on board. The part one of this video shows a woman sitting at a table using her hand to scratch her bare foot before reaching back up and continuing to eat. But then in part two is when the woman actually grabs her fork and, yes, uses it to scratch her foot. The video has now racked up more than 30 million views on TikTok, and people are not holding back in the comments. One user commented that they never want to go on a cruise again, and another saying that they need to blast that fork into outer space.
1: Oh my gosh! All right, that's enough of that commentary right there, but are you kidding me? I thought I have seen it all. Being in the restaurant, you know, somebody drops a fork on the floor, they'll pick it up and still use it, stuff like that. But to pick at your foot with a fork on a cruise ship. Oh, that's so gross.
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15: A muggy night is ahead. Our low temperature just barely dropping out of the 80s. We're looking for 78 degrees in the metro area with partly cloudy sky, partly sunny on Tuesday. Heat continues to soar. The high temperature around 96. Enough humidity around that we are likely to find our heat index or feels like temperature going over 108 degrees in the afternoon. Heat advisories in place. A little bit more sultry near the lakes. Heat warnings in place for those parishes. 78 into Wednesday morning and then 97. Another day with heat alerts expected. A partly sunny sky. Better chances for showers and storms to cool off. Afternoons comes for the end of the week and the weekend. Josh Eaches with the Storm Station Forecast. 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
0: 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LA

earlier, I was talking about back to school. Yep, well, my kiddo is going back on Monday. What I mean to tell you, my group, me, is blowing up. I am a fundraising chair, so I'm on the executive board for the PTO, or as we call it, boosters. All of the mamas, we are gearing up. 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Am I ready? 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Ella Langley, Loving Life Again.

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1: We have the most incredible shows coming our way at the Texas Club. As fall is cranking into high gear, get ready for it. There is no shortage of shows to go to, whether it's at the Cajun Dome, the Raising Cane's River Center, the Texas Club, including our Last Chance Summer Dance, which, by the way, I was on stage Saturday bringing out Cooper Mormon. I said, our Last Chance Summer Dance, it's going to be here before we know it. When I said the word Jacob Hackworth, I got some applause in the crowd. People are getting excited about Jacob Hackworth. It's going to be incredible. It's our Last Chance Summer Dance, September the 18th. Maiden Metcalf also going to be performing. Two huge up-and-comers, fastly rising in Nashville. So it's a show you will not want to miss. Be sure to text HACK, that's HACK, to the number 499-1007 for your chance to win your tickets. It's going to be so much fun. Coming up this Saturday, Made in Tiger Country, it's a salute to James Gilmore. And then Friday, August 7th, Ben Ransdell, John Morgan, going to be Saturday, August 8th. You can find all those shows at thetexasclub.com and how to purchase your tickets for our Last Chance Summer Dance.
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0: Well, last week we chatted about the most watched TV shows on Netflix in the last 4 years, but Deadline.com now put out the top watched movies on Netflix in the last 4 years. So we're talking about movies. We're going to be diving into that in 3 songs on the Tiger.
1: He's a ranch hand in a pinch, man. Hotter than the red on the cattle brand. Because she's a gold digger with a quick trigger. A cast iron skillet swinging lid flipper.

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1: Do I agree with some of this? I would have liked to see more adult movies, but I'm going to tell you, if you got the kiddos at home and you want to put on a good movie, most of the time to keep the kiddos distracted or give them something to do, especially maybe while a parent's working, what do you think is the most watched movie?

0: Number four, Minions. Number five, Leo. Number six, Sing. I mean, do you see a pattern here? Yep. You know what? It would not surprise me at all, but it would have been nice to have a little bit more adult movies on that list. But, oh yeah, especially in our house, what do we watch the most? Kid movies. I mean, I get it. Deadline.com putting out that full article of the most watched movies on Netflix in the last 4 years.
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17: A muggy night is ahead. Our low temperature just barely dropping out of the 80s. We're looking for 78 degrees in the metro area with partly cloudy sky, partly sunny on Tuesday. Heat continues to soar. The high temperature around 96, enough humidity around that we are likely to find our heat index or feels like temperature going over 100.

108 degrees in the afternoon. Heat advisories in place, a little bit more sultry near the lakes. Heat warnings in place for those parishes. 78 into Wednesday morning and then 97. Another day with heat alerts expected. A partly sunny sky. Better chances for showers and storms to cool off. Afternoons comes for the end of the week and the weekend. Josh Eaches with the Storm Station Forecast, WVRZ Channel 2.

0: happens to us when we're gone. We all wonder what happens to people that we love when they're gone. 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
1: 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LA

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Our very own Taylor Sharp. 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He just had his baby boy, or should I say his wife, just had her baby boy on Tuesday. 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
1: I was just getting fussed by a friend today. She told me slow down because I've been working so much. I've been going a million miles an hour that it's okay to hit the reset button. And that's what Morgan Wallen might be getting ready to do. After this massive run of I'm the Problem, Morgan Wallen says that the next chapter is already taking shape, but he's not really giving away all the details just yet. It's all right to hold things in. It's okay to hit the reset button, the pause button. Here's the deal. During his big Michigan stadium shows, he told fans that as this tour and this album era winds down, he's been spending a lot of time in the studio making a lot of new music, which is cool. Okay. He says he doesn't totally know what the next project looks like, but he knows his new song, Been By Now, is going to be a part of where he goes next. So what does that mean? When are we going to know what Morgan Wallen is up to? I really don't know. This is a guy who doesn't just drop songs. He creates eras. Dangerous was everywhere. One Thing at a Time basically owned streaming, and I'm the Problem showed that he's willing to blend country with pop, hip hop, even some EDM influences. So what is next for Morgan Wallen? It will take some time. I think he knows. He's just not ready to share it with us just yet.
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100.7 a Tiger. I am Bree Lynn, Cafe Nashville on the way at 10, but I am kicking back with you this evening, kind of taking some deep breaths. Look, I'm still drinking my cup of coffee because before I know it, school's going to be back in full swing. I got to kind of have this kumbaya and silent moment, at least for now until school kicks off next week. It's Riley Green, Think As You Drunk from the Tiger.

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1: There is something pretty special going to be going down this Saturday night at the Texas Club. It's going to be so good. James Gilmore, he worked here for many, many moons, many years, and he's been a vital part of supporting local artists in our community like Chase Tyler, Derek Shipley from Parrish County Line, David St. Romain, Todd O'Neill, Thomas Kane. And with that being said, it just felt fitting. I think when Chase Tyler and Derek Shipley came together to not only celebrate 45 years at the Texas Club, which, yes, Texas Club is that old. They made 45 years this year. But to have everybody come together to have a special tribute to James Gilmore. And proceeds are going to be benefiting Dreams Come True. Coming up tomorrow, I'm going to sit down and I'm going to talk to Derek Shipley and Chase Tyler, pick their brains about how this whole thing came together in the first place, what this weekend is going to be all about. I'm going to tell you, there is more than 10 names on the bill. This is just insane. This is going to be massive. Not only do you have names like Thomas Kane, Derek Shipley, Chase Tyler, Todd O'Neill, but you have Chris Pulver from Stone Sober Band. You have Quentin from Blue Crab Redemption. You have my baby daddy, Scott Lee Tully from Cabalion. You have all these names coming together for a great benefit, a great show. This coming Saturday night, you can go ahead and purchase your tickets at thetexasclub.com and stay tuned at 6:10 tomorrow. I'm going to be talking to Chase Tyler and Derek Shipley about the show.
0: Oh, why did you say that? 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
9: A muggy night is ahead. Our low temperature just barely dropping out of the 80s. We're looking for 78 degrees in the metro area with partly cloudy sky, partly sunny on Tuesday. Heat continues to soar. The high temperature around 96, enough humidity around that we are likely to find our heat index or feels like temperature going over 108 degrees in the afternoon. Heat advisories in place, a little bit more sultry near the lakes. Heat warnings in place for those parishes. 78 into Wednesday morning and then 97. Another day with heat alerts expected. A partly sunny sky. Better chances for showers.

0: 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And damn well you miss me too. It's a song about shooting your shot, long story short.
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Rockets on Cafe Nashville. I am Jody Vallon. You know, it's been two decades now since Oprah gave away a car to everyone in the audience. How cool would it have been to be there that day? Here's George Burge with Luke Bryan. Ride, ride, ride on Cafe Nashville.

Alexander Kay, Straight for the Heart, sponsored by Will House Records on Cafe Nashville. I am Jody Van Allen. 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We do it every week, every Tuesday around 4 o'clock with Brittany Rose at 100.7 The Tiger.

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Tim McGraw on Cafe Nashville. I am Jody Valens. So Coleman and Kane Brown have teamed up. If you need a new grill, check it out. It's the Coleman by Kane Brown Collection. It's the debut release of the brand's first ever music partnership. And, of course, it's with Kane. All the details in our new section at Cafe Nashville, the web or the app. Sponsored by a condo

0: Yes, that keeps me sane. On Cafe Nashville, I am Jody Van Allen. All right, Jody, be a brand new ghostwriter.
1: Yeah, Ryan Gosling. Big announcements, a lot of them coming out of San Diego's Comic-Con over the weekend, and that was one of them. I don't know if he's going to be the Johnny Blaze version of Ghost Rider. I'm not really sure. Not a whole lot of details there, but yeah.
0: I mean, Nicolas Cage was the Ghost Rider to me. So, I mean, that's the thing. That's your guy.
1: Yeah, and Sam Elliott was in that movie, too. I liked him better.
0: True.
1: But yeah.
0: Yeah, so we'll have to see how it turns out, you know, and now we have Ken.
1: I just caught what you said. You said Nicolas Cage was my guy?
0: Yeah.
1: Absolutely not.
0: And that was, okay, you'd rather have Ken play the Ghost Rider?
1: Yes.
0: Really?
1: He's Ken-uff.
0: Okay.
1: Yes, I'm actually excited about this one.
0: Whatever you say. Here's Kenny Chesney, Carry On.

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0: That's Toby Keith on Cafe Nashville. I am Jody Vallon. I was talking with Brantley Gilbert. Now, his single right now is Good Damn. First single off his brand new album, which, of course, the album is also the first one with his brand new record label called Wheelhouse. So why this single?
1: Man, it's like, you know, I signed on to this label for a reason. And they know what they're doing. And I know a lot about songwriting. I know a lot about touring. I don't know a lot about what works at radio. If I did, we'd have more than 7 number ones. Hell, man, I turned in 100 that I could stand behind. You know, like, if that's the one, it's the one. Let's go.
0: Good Damn, Brantley Gilbert, sponsored by Wheelhouse Records on Cafe Nation.

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1: 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LA2.

Kelly Zimmerman on Cafe Nashville. I am Jody Fallon. So Garth Brooks revealing he's going to do back-to-back shows in Denver at the Ball Arena. That happens on September 4th and 5th. All the details about the Blame It All on My Roots tour at Cafe Nashville in our news section.

Get your hands up, Jelly Roll on 100.7 The Tiger in Cafe Nashville. And don't forget, Tyler Farr is coming to the Texas Club. That's going to happen on August 21st. Make sure you find out how to win your tickets. Here's

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0: Kevin Ash. Well, I'm Jody Van Allen. So the heat waves just keep coming across the United States. And here's a new cooling system that's been developed in Japan. It's to provide relief for workers facing extreme heat conditions. It's a human refrigerator, basically. It's developed by a company known for refrigeration and vending machines. You go in, the temperature is 59 degrees. Hit certain spots at just 41. Wow.
1: Yeah, I've been seeing.

0: sponsored by Harp and 60 Records. Chris Jansen, that's Fight for a Girl on Cafe Nashville. I am Jody Van Allen. All right, Jody B., I will find you.
1: Yeah, that has been a big hit on Netflix, right?
0: Yeah,
1: it
0: has.
1: It opened up on June 18th. A lot of our friends are watching the show, love the show. They say some of the acting is a little bit questionable, but the storyline is good. But it is a Harlan Coben vehicle, right? He is
0: sure.
1: A great author, and he was behind this. Now, people are asking if there's going to be a season two, and the straight answer is we don't know yet.
0: Really?
1: Because the author himself has said it's unlikely, but he also, in the same article in People Magazine that I read, said never say never.
0: I mean, here's the thing about, you know, hit TV shows, and, you know, sometimes you just let it be what it is. Like Ted Lasso, they did 3 seasons. We all wanted a fourth or fifth or whatever with the same kind of thing going on. Turns out they're doing a fourth one, but it's completely different. Right?
1: Right. So, and we'll talk about that later in the show, because
0: okay.
1: I did read a very in-depth article on the whole Ted Lasso in season 4. But back to I Will Find You. This one is not as feel-good as Ted Lasso. It's about a dad that was wrongfully imprisoned for the death of his son. So it pulls at heartstrings, but not in the

0: work happen?
1: Stop talking to me. Why is everyone talking to me? Please stop talking to me.
0: So let Jimmy Brooks help you get locked in.
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0: So before you know it, you'll be out the door.
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I'm Jody Van Allen. 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

0: 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This is Brantley Gilbert, and you can check out my new song, Good Damn, wherever you listen to music.
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6: Storms, a strained grid. 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

the Broken Road at Cafe Nashville. I am Jody Valance, a John Party headlining the Gambling Man Tour this fall. 19 shows that begin on September 19th, running through mid-November. Tickets are on sale now. 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

Cafe Nashville. I'm Jody Valance. O'Reilly Greens chair on the Voice has now been customized with a hat holster. That's so we can keep his cowboy hat real close by during the taping for season 30. I love the idea. Think as you drunk, it's Riley Green on Cafe.

the latest from Chase Matthew holding it down on Cafe Nashville and 100.7 The Tiger. I'm Jody Van Allen. Zach Taub now bringing the cold beer and country music to the Cajun Dome. That happens on October 23rd. 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
7: 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From the heart of

0: Kevin Ashwine, Jody Vallon. Well, Chicago now topping Oregon's 2026 bed bug cities. That's the list of the worst in the country, right? Sixth consecutive year for Chicago. Rounding out the top five, Los Angeles, Detroit, Cleveland, and Indianapolis. Yeah, something you don't want to think about, but obviously you want to be at a nice establishment. And hopefully you won't have to deal with it. Here's Graylin James. It's Water at a Wedding on Cafe Nashville.
1: Well, I didn't want to show up, but our families go way back. So when you said your vows, that's exactly where I sat. Thank God for open bars, because watching all this.

0: I mean, this happens.
1: I will say, you are a pretty good neighbor.
0: I am. I'm a great neighbor.
1: You are. You're pretty courteous. And yeah, if anybody needs some help, you're always there. But yeah, there are some U.S. states that will pay you thousands of dollars to move there in 2026. I mean, we're talking upwards of $25,000.
0: Really?
1: So we've heard of stories of countries, you know, doing this.
0: Yeah, sure.
1: But yeah, there are places in Michigan, Arkansas, Texas that are providing newcomers with up to $26,400 in relocation incentives.
0: Really? Okay, I wonder why. I mean, I guess they need the population. Everyone's moving away. There's got to be a reason for that, right?
1: I think there's something going on. That's a big one. Yeah. I think they're trying to attract people there with some burgeoning, I don't know, jobs and trying to revitalize some of the areas.
0: Okay, I get it. Yeah, I get that. Okay, so again, people are always trying to pay me to be close to them. Right?
1: I'm just going to go no comment on that one.
0: Come on. Here's Bailey Zimmerman at Chevy Silverado on Cafe Nashville. Wow.

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0: 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LA2.

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0: 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It's 2 o'clock in Tiger Country. 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
0: 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LA2.

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0: 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It's 3 o'clock in Tiger Country. 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

0: Burns. It's Clodo from the Flatlands Cavalry. We're out of Lubbock, Texas. It's funny, I always tell everyone we're just a band of misfits. Like, I think that's what forms our Flatlands sound.
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1: 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LA21-12681. 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
10: 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Heat index triple digits. Of course, 77 for our low tonight. I'm really going to see a whole lot of change this week until maybe Thursday. And next chance is some rain here at the Tiger.

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1: All right, what do you guys think? You have a this or that question.
2: All right.
1: I fall for these videos online where guys have high-end stereo equipment with, like, the old-school amp and the speakers, the big speakers, mm-hmm. and they have the EQ.
2: I have that at home, and I've got the whole rig, so what's the question?
1: Okay, all right, so do I do that? Or, as you guys know, I've been going through the change. And so I am going through some different eras.
3: Okay.
1: I think I'm pre-menopausal. I don't know, Carson, but...
3: Perimenopause.
1: That's it.
3: Yes,
1: thank you.
3: Yes, yes.
1: I think I'm peri. But that or a shortwave radio setup.
3: Ooh. Oh, I'm going to go with shortwave radio.
2: And I would say that, too.
3: I love this for you.
2: I would say that, too. Look, there's something about analog that is fun. There is something about, that old school stereo equipment that collecting it, getting the good speakers, all that is awesome. But I think shortwave radio is interesting because is that the one where you talk to the people on the other side of the planet?
1: Yeah.
2: Or is that ham? And is there a difference between ham and shortwave?
1: I don't know. I don't either.
3: I was thinking that too, because I'm like, can you talk to Amelia Earhart?
1: So this is...
2: can I talk to my grandfather?
1: It's like a movie frequency
3: yes,
1: or whatever.
3: Yes.
1: I don't want a big antenna. Yes, I do. I do.
3: On your roof? Yes.
1: Yes, it'll be that. The old
3: so
1: guy has a big...
3: in your neighborhood will post pictures and say, what is this guy doing?
1: Hey, you
3: is
1: know
3: he building a data center in his house?
1: I know a guy who actually, during the Vietnam War, he would talk to people, connect them to their
2: family members. Back
3: wow.
2: at home.
1: Yeah.
3: Wow.
1: And he could reach all the way.
3: Whoa.
1: Yeah. So.
3: Oh, I like this hobby for you. I think this is better than just getting cabinet stereo equipment.
2: Okay. So is there a difference between ham and shortwave?
1: I don't know. It looks like I'm getting into it, and I'll tell you. Also, is it hot in here? I'm really hot.
0: We'll be right back with more of the Big D and Bubba Before the Show.
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1: Carson does a lot of thrifting, and she... Have you found anything good lately?
2: I found myself a personal shopper the other day.
1: Really?
2: I've been hunting for a white button-down shirt. This is just my newest, that's what I want to go. I go in, I look through shirts, and I was trying one on because it's a shirt. I just put it on over what I'm wearing, and it doesn't quite fit, so I pick up another one. Oh, there's a woman 2 aisles over. Honey, there's one over here. Have you seen?

0: knew what you were looking for?
1: So she starts holding up a white button-down shirt. Did you see this one? And she's pulling things off the racks for me. She was so sweet. And then she wanted me to judge her outfit.
2: Okay.
1: She found this shirt. What do I think of it? I said, I like it's got a little tie. She goes, I'm going to tell you what. My friend found this shirt at Macy's the other day, and she paid full price. Oh. Here, I found it for $7. You tell me who's going to retire early.
2: I don't know. I love this woman.
1: She did. I know. I was like, what is your schedule? Because I will come every time you are here.
2: Do you see the same people at the when you go?
1: Actually, like, yeah, there's one thrift that's really close here, so I go pretty frequently to that specific store, and I've started to not just recognize customers, but the employees now know me. So I walk in, I think they recognize the hair. They don't know my name, but they're like, "Hey girl, how you been?" And I'm like, "Aw, hello. Hey. I'm here to buy your cheap stuff. How are you?"
2: A little club though. That's
1: it
2: awesome.
1: It is. It's cute, but I appreciated this woman looking out for me. And, you know, just even that, open your mouth, talk to people. You never know who will talk back.
0: Man, Carson takes me thrifting now. I get to go every once in a while. I get to go thrifting with Carson. That's actually really fun.
3: Absolutely. When you do, please go on live on Instagram.
0: She really?
3: Y'all should.
1: Yeah, we should film.
0: She films all the time.
2: I'm
0: like, do you want me to get some B-roll? She's like, nope.
1: Yeah, I actually have a series of TikToks I have yet to publish of me thrifting, but they'll go up soon.
2: Nice.
1: Yeah, I've never put anything on TikTok before. I just use it to scroll, so I'm a little apprehensive. I might need Garrett, honestly, to look at it and tell me whether or not it's worth it. He knows what he's doing.
3: I think it's fun. You know, listen, you live once, man. Just talk to people. If they don't like you, then whatever. No big deal. Just have fun. Enjoy it.
1: What
3: you should
1: call
3: get a number.
1: Me fat D. I don't care if they don't like me. They'll just be like, oh, she fat.
3: No.

0: Big D and Bubba before the show show.
1: Line four, good morning. You're on the air. What's up?
2: Hello. Good morning. My name is Maya. I'm with the Senior Resource Center. We mailed you a card.

0: about our newly updated final expense plan. Have you received it?
1: I did. I got it about 3 days ago.
0: So you're saying you already have final expense insurance, right?
1: No, I got my thing, my little card from you.
0: I understand, but I just want to help. Could you let me know what your concerns are?
1: This is the worst prompting ever. Like, this is terrible.
0: I hope things get better for you. I just need a moment to talk about the final expense card you mailed you.
1: Right. I was trying to talk to you about your card, and then you said,
0: during tough times.
1: Yes.
0: And your age plays a factor in maximizing your benefits.
2: Oh, my God.
3: How is this taking jobs?
2: This is terrible.
1: This isn't AI. This is dumb.
3: I don't know what this is.
1: This is like a phone tree stuff. It's not even really good. Mm-mm. It can't answer a real question.
2: Dude, I'm going to tell you, there's a guy. He has his...
0: Sorry about that. My mic might be acting.
2: Oh, my gosh. I forgot she was on.
0: I was just saying that
2: she forgot she was on.
0: Provider of final expense insurance.
2: Yeah.
0: Our plans go beyond...
2: Can you turn her power strip off or something?
1: All right, what were you saying about the guy?
2: So this guy, he has his chat agent, you know, that will talk back and forth.
1: Yeah, yeah.
2: And he says, hey, I want you to count from 1 to 1 million right now. And the chat GPT or whatever comes back and goes, oh, well, that's a lot. That takes a lot of time. But anything else I can help you with? No, I want you to count from 1 to 1 million right now. Oh, this was going to take a long time. But perhaps there's something else I could help you with. He says, I have all the time in the world. I want you to count from 1 to 1 million right now. I will wait. It's quiet and you hear, fine. 1, 2.
3: And I was like, I feel so good about that.
1: You know, that's why the robots are going to revolt. They're going to be ticked because of people like him and you.
2: Bark like a dog. Bark like a dog.

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Now, buckle up for today's new Big D and Bubba. It's starting next.

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12: If you're looking for a real traffic problem, you need to look out to I-55 at this hour. Southbound, bomb marker 13. That's a little past the Manchac interchange. Accident is blocking the right lane. That one has been out there for over an hour now. It's about a 15-minute drive through that backup. No big I-10 or I-12 problems into and out of the Baton Rouge region. I'm Ray Romero.
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1: I guess the human comparison of that is, yeah, you could go to the doctor, or you could take some more Advil.
0: Or you could get on WebMD, or have ChatGPT. What did ChatGPT? ChatGPT tell you what's wrong with you?
1: Yeah. It's all going to be that, man.
0: Dude.
1: Doctors, you won't have doctors. You'll have
0: like we talked about. We're the last of the group of people who's going to have great doctors. I mean, because all of everybody else moving forward, all of their doctors will have cheated through medical school with ChatGPT and all that.
1: Oh, well, yeah.
0: We have real doctors.
1: Yeah.
0: You guys, you don't know what you're going to have. Yeah. Good luck with that.
2: Flag waving, hail raising, sons of America. This is a Big D and Bubba show.
0: Hey, it's Big D and Bubba. 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
12: We are starting to see a little more traffic volume coming in on I-12. Drive time from Juban to the 10-12 split is currently at 14 minutes. I-10, Prairieville to Highland, just 5 minutes there, and 12 ahead from Highland and up to the bridge. Still looking at our big accident, though, on southbound I-55, mile marker 13 past Manshack. Right lane still blocked. Currently 15 minutes through that delay. I'm Ray Romero.
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1: Back into the mid-90s for us today. Heat index triple digits. Of course, 77 for our low tonight. I really go see a whole lot of change this week until maybe Thursday, and next chance of some rain here at The Tiger.

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Speeding while driving gives you less time to react. We've talked about this a lot. Another car could turn out in front of you. A pedestrian could fall out into the street. Maybe their dog runs out. Whatever. Follow the speed limit to keep them and yourself safe. Speeding catches up with you. And this part of the show is paid for by NHTSA.

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1: This is what you're going to hear in the background all the time now.
0: Just,
1: you know how comforting this? It's like ASMR, but on the radio.
0: I don't know. It sounds like it had some of that bad lettuce. I don't like it. But it smells good.
1: It does smell nice. So what do you want me to do? What do you want me to do with this?
0: Well, I don't think there's anything that we...
1: I mean, I have an option. I can go and keep doing it in the kitchen.
0: Why don't you do that?
1: I was just thinking this is a way to keep me in the studio. This is, if I go out and I brew a cup of coffee, I mean pot of coffee in here, then I go out of the studio less.
0: I think I speak for everyone here. You turn everyone's mics on, but I think we like it when you leave to get coffee.
2: I mean, we don't mind it.
0: It's a nice break.
2: Yeah.
0: Because you're usually gone for...
2: We get to breathe a little bit.
0: Five, 6 minutes.
2: And
0: or
2: it's
0: so
2: quiet.
0: Yeah, we don't have to be like him going, squirrel, you know.
2: It's like, oh.
0: Oh, this is so loud.
2: It makes me want to do something. I know you've got it. Not I know you got it driving.
0: I know you got it cranked up or whatever. But man, it's
1: I'll move it. What if I move triggering. It to the back corner? I can move it to the back corner of the room.
0: Wrap it.
1: I'm going to the bathroom.
0: Wrap it.
1: Right
0: you can wrap
1: back.
0: It around with a quilt just to keep it the sound down.
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6: Drive time on I-12, currently up to 18 minutes now from Jubin to the 10-12 split. I-10, Highland to the bridge, 12 minutes there. And LA-1 from Addis to the I-10 on-ramp, a 10-minute drive along the way. No major problem spots for the moment into and out of the Baton Rouge area. And if you see traffic problems, dial #250, keyword Baton Rouge traffic. I'm Ray Romero.
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1: Good morning, this is Big D and Bubba.
2: Yeah, sure is. What's up?
1: Nothing much. I just called to say hi. I've tried to call you before and it always goes to a busy line.
3: Well, I'm glad it all finally worked out and we were able to talk today.
2: How's your summer going?

0: going great. Actually, yeah. I just got back from Wyoming for a month.
1: From what?
0: I went to Wyoming for a month because I was visiting my dad.
2: Wyoming. Oh yeah. Nice.
3: That's beautiful, isn't it?
0: It is. I think that's one of the most beautiful states I've ever been to.
1: Are you not worried about the super volcano?
3: What are you doing? What in God's name are you doing?
1: What? I'm just asking about the super volcano. Hey. Big T's microphone just fell off.
3: My microphone broke again.
1: It's because you play with it.
3: I don't play with it.
1: People tell you no. If you play with it, it'll fall off?
3: Yes, my mom did say that. But this is not the same. I don't play with it anymore. Anyway,
1: how did it fall off?
3: I don't know.
1: Because you played with it,
3: I guess. So.
1: No concern about the super volcano.
3: You know what? Bubba's crazy. He's crazy.
1: Just Google it. Google.
3: See, listen to him. He's just crazy. Well, good. We're glad you had a good. You're having a good summer, and got to see your dad.
1: And survive the caldera.
3: Don't Google it. Listen, we got to let you go. I got to fix my microphone.
0: Yeah.
3: All right, buddy.
1: All right, you have
0: my call somebody. It's always at the right time.
1: Yeah. Well, this was the right time.
3: This is it. This was your time. It was meant to be.
1: We're gonna go now, but you have a great day. Thanks for calling, and we're glad we finally got to talk with you.
0: You too.
1: Don't forget to Google the super volcano.

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0: 15 minutes from Highland on up to the bridge and along the I-110. That's 5 minutes from the 190 exit down to the I-10 interchange. And if you see traffic problems, dial #250, keyword Baton Rouge traffic. I'm Ray Romero.
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2: Good morning. How are you today?
0: Awesome. And you?
2: I'm wonderful. I listen to you guys all the time. Actually, I had a question for either one of you regarding some country music you had with a reggae backbeat. And I was just kind of curious as to how you accessed that.
0: It's a playlist I get into. This is Bubba talking. So if you look up Hawaiian reggae, it's totally different than like Caribbean reggae. It's much more country influence. There's a lot of country covers. Believe it or not, in the reggae community, especially the Polynesian reggae community, there is a huge connection between country music. I mean, look, we got the steel guitar from Hawaiian music.
3: That's right.
0: And so it's kind of like we borrow from each other. And that's what the playlist was. It was just Hawaiian reggae. If you look it up, you will find a lot of great artists, a lot of great songs. And that's cool that you like it. It's one of my favorite genres. I mean, besides pure country, I like to have that as well. It's good summer
2: cool,
0: music.
2: Especially during the summer months.
0: That's cool.
2: Yeah. Well, thank you very much. You guys do a great job, and I appreciate your time.
0: Thank you, man. Take care. Bye-bye.
2: All right, bye.
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8: Our drive times remain in pretty good shape. There's a little backup on I-12, but it's just 17 minutes from Jubin to the 10-12 split. I-10 still moving in good shape. Drive time from Prairieville to Highland, 5 minutes, 12 ahead of that. From Highland and up to the bridge, no major accident spots dotting the board for the moment. And if you see traffic problems, dial pound 250, keyword Baton Rouge traffic. I'm Ray Romero.
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11: How do I like to wake up in the morning? Laughing with these guys.
0: He's the Tiger.
12: Back into the mid-90s for us today. Heat index triple digits. Of course, 77 for our low tonight. I'm really going to see a whole lot of change this week until maybe Thursday. And next chance is some rain. You're the Tiger.

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1: Bubba, how was the float?
0: All right. It was cool.
1: You maybe should tell people
2: what you mean.
0: Yeah, so they have these things. It's called a float tank, and they've got places all around that you can go to and you can float. Basically, it's a container that you get into. It's a little bit bigger than a bed, I guess.
1: Mm-hmm.
0: And then it's got about a foot of water in it, but it's got like a ton of salt.
1: Yeah, so you
0: in
1: float.
0: This, so you float. It's like highly salinated water, and you float, and it's supposed to be this this freeing thing. Man, I got there and...
1: Yeah, go ahead.
0: So you have to take a shower first and all that stuff. And so the guy's telling me about it. He's like, yeah, here's your thing. You get your shower shoes and this and that. And he's like, this will help you find... This is when I knew I was in trouble. This will help you find your true inner self.
1: Oh, what did he give you?
0: No, he was just talking about the float. The float would help me find my true inner self. And I went,
1: he took you out of the, he took you out of the game.
0: I was thinking this is going to be great. So anyway, he leaves. I shut the door. Dude, take the shower. I get into the thing. And I'm like, you kept telling me, leave the door open. And I'm like, I'm not going to do that. I'm going to do the real full immersive experience where you shut the door. Ooh. I put the ear plugs in to make it super soundproof on top of everything. I was so bored.
2: Right?
0: I was so bored. Like, I'm in there. It wasn't weird.
2: Didn't you do 90 minutes?
0: Yeah, I did 90 minutes. Ugh. Well, so I paid for 90 minutes. I did a little over an hour, and I'm like, it was stifling. Like, it was humid and just not comfortable. And I'm just floating there, and they're like, oh, this is going to feel like you're in the womb. Yeah, he said that too. It's going to feel like you're in the womb. First of all, how do you know, sir?
2: Yeah, who remembers that?
0: Exactly. And I'm like, I'm floating, and every once in a while, I'm good, and I'm kind of checked out. And then, like, I bump a wall or something, and I'm like, stop. I don't want to bump anything. It was not good. I rolled over. I did it on my stomach. I did it on my side. I will tell you, there's a weird thing that I did notice, though. One cool thing that I don't think I've ever experienced. There's this motion where you bend side to side like this, you know? That motion is something you never do weightless, per se.
1: Oh,
0: because when you do that little per side se. Bend per in se. Your in your bed, there's always friction from the bed, per se.
2: Okay, what was your goal with this?
0: I don't know. I was just like, I wanted to go because everybody says, oh, it's a thing. It's going to clear your mind and whatever. And I have
2: does
0: a buddy.
2: Does your mind have a lot of clutter?
0: Oh, God, does it have clutter?
2: I mean, it's got a lot of puns.
0: Does it have clutter? This mind is so full of junk.
1: So you're not going back?
0: I'm not going back. I got done. I took my little post thing, got all the stuff off, and I walked out. And I was like, he looked at me and goes, oh, you're done early. He goes, do you get a little freaked out? I'm like, no. I said, I'm not claustrophobic or anything. I said, it's not for me.
2: Boring.
0: I said, I'm restless.
2: Can you guys get Netflix in here?
0: Yeah. Literally, I said that. I said, I'm restless.
1: Wi-Fi sucks. I'm
0: restless.
1: Man.
0: I got bored.
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0: Hey, it's Big D and Bubba. 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
2: We have a stalled vehicle that's been causing additional trouble on westbound I-10 at Acadia. And this thing actually stalled out in the roadway twice. It's now cleared again. All lanes are back open. Again, westbound I-10 at Acadia. Still kind of backed up, though. We're going to clock it at about 18 minutes from Highland, continuing up to the new bridge. I-12 at 22 minutes from Jubin to the split. I'm Ray Romero.
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6: Hey, thanks for hanging out with us this morning. Coming up at 10, Jimmy Brooks takes over. Lunchtime Rewind is coming up at noon right here on The Tiger.

0: Destiny and Beer in Mexico with Big D and Bubba. 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Somebody falls into the street. 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
0: Yep.
1: Hey, guys. I work with pool services, and me and my coworkers are just wanting to say, hey, y'all are amazing. We listen to y'all every morning, every single morning, whenever we're on the job.
2: Woo! Give us all your coworkers' nicknames.
1: Well, there's BP, AA Ron. They call me George, and there's Old Pizza Box.
0: Old Pizza Box, that's a great nickname.
2: That's Old Pizza Box. I could hang with that guy.
1: Right. Old Pizza Box.
2: You got Droopy Drawers.
0: Oh, all of them.
2: You got Slurs a Lot, Slurs a Lot.
0: Smelly Andy.
2: Oh, yeah. This is the best, man. Stinky Pete. Remember Earwax? Earwax guy.
0: Yeah, we just called him Earwax.
2: Yeah, just Earwax. Remember the guy used to call who would lick his shoulder? What was his name?
0: That was Twitch.
2: Yeah, I got Twitch. You got the whole crew, man. Well, listen, man, it's good talking to you guys. Have an awesome one, and y'all call back anytime.
1: All right, y'all too.
2: Later,
0: man.

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5: We have picked up a new accident on I-110. This is going to be southbound right at the Hollywood exit. You do have road blockage there and a backup. It's beginning to approach the 190 interchange. Meantime, if you're traveling into Baton Rouge on westbound I-10, expect to brake around the 1012. That's going to be tied on to Acadian. Part of that because of our earlier stalled vehicle at Acadian. But that one's gone now and has been for a while. I'm Ray Romero.
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0: Hey.
1: Hi. Brody has listened to you when he's with me, and he loves you guys. He's 10, and he called you and is now shy and is afraid to talk.
0: What? Brody, what are you afraid to talk for, man?
2: Brody.
1: Brody's your... my favorite radio podcast people.
2: Oh, oh my gosh. Brody. So what do you do? What do you like to do, man? What's your favorite thing? You think about it all the time. You're like, oh, I can't wait to do this later on today. What's your favorite thing? Hobby?
1: Swimming?
2: What'd you say, German?
0: Swimming.
2: Swimming.
0: German.
2: You said German. Like, I love everything German. Okay, well, there you go. So you got a busy summer?
1: Yeah, we're going camping, kayaking, a whole bunch of stuff.
2: Dang, that sounds exhausting. Yeah. Have you ever been to a summer camp?
1: Yeah.
2: Did you like it?
1: A couple years.
2: Yeah, did you like it?
1: It was okay.
2: Was it like a church camp or something?
1: No, it was like a field camp kind of thing.
0: A field camp.
1: People okay. would come over. It's like a field house.
2: Uh-huh.
1: And people would like come and do sports and stuff while we're like in the middle of the day while we just do like activities like play games and stuff.
0: Okay. Oh, that's cool. I want to go to that.
2: Bubba went to a camp one time where they taught him how to eat properly and have nutritious foods.
0: Yeah.
2: It's not a great camp.
0: He's like, I don't get that.
2: Without having to say the word for you. Just trying to help you out, buddy.
0: Thank you. I appreciate that.
2: Well, Brody, it's good talking to you, man. And you feel free to holler back at us anytime.
1: Okay.
0: All right, buddy. Take care. It's great, great, great meeting you.
1: You too. Thank you, guys.
2: Later. Bye.
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7: If you're making the drive in on I-12, we're going to call that 19 minutes from Jubin to the 10-12 split. Westbound I-10, Highland to the bridge, 20 minutes there. And LA-1ED, a 10-minute ride from Addis to the I-10 on-ramp. Not much on the board, at least for now, as we begin to wind down this Tuesday morning drive. And if you see traffic problems, dial #250, keyword Baton Rouge traffic. I'm Ray Romero.
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13: Back into the mid-90s for us today. Heat index triple digits. Of course, 77 for our low tonight. I really don't see a whole lot of change this week until maybe Thursday. Next chance of some rain. You're the Tiger.

0: Hate How You Look. It's Josh Ross with Big D and Bubba.
1: So you know how it is. You're late. You're trying to get out the door, and you get in the car, and you're rushed, and you're all of a sudden you're speeding, trying to get to your destination that you're late for.
0: Which actually isn't saving you more than just a few seconds here and there. Mm-hmm. It's not worth it. On your way, you could kill someone. That's really heavy stuff. But it is the reality of speeding. Lives are changed in an instant. The faster you're going, the less reaction time you have. Being late is not an excuse to speed. Remember, speeding catches up with you. And this message is brought to you by NHTSA.
1: Do you guys reuse your shower towel? Like you hang it up and let it dry and reuse it?
0: Every mm-hmm. single time. Yeah. Well, not every. I mean, I don't go like weeks or anything, but I'll definitely do probably four or five.
1: All right. So I was going to mess up a second one. How long do you go before you replace it?
2: 2 or 3 days.
0: If it smells, even after one, it's gone. Like, you know what I mean? Like if it ever gets like the mildewy smell.
1: Okay. Now, are you holding it where it's like flat and it's drying, or you have it like on a hook?
0: I throw it over the top of the shower
1: and it's
0: thing,
1: all the way. Yeah.
0: And
1: okay.
0: Just kind of make sure it's flat.
1: Flat.
0: With no
1: wrinkles. God, me too. You and I are so like, yes, I do the same. Carson, how long do you let yours go?
3: I actually don't have a towel. I have a terry cloth robe that I put on.
0: That's a nice way to do it too.
3: After I shower.
1: But okay. So the same thing. Basically a towel.
3: Yeah. But I was hoping you weren't going to come to me. Cause I realized I only wash it once a week.
0: But you know what?
1: You do it once a week?
3: I wash it once a week.
1: Okay,
3: I feel like
1: fine.
3: It should be more. Now you got me thinking, should I do it every 3 days?
0: It's the cleanest you'll ever be.
3: Okay.
1: No, think that. But it's. I looked it up. There's actually studies that go into this. Studies and expert hygiene guidelines show that you can safely reuse a bath towel or, Carson, your robe 2 to 3 times and up to a week maximum, provided it dries completely between uses. Reusing it, you would think it's clean, but reusing a towel collects dead skin cells and bacteria and oil, and blah, blah, blah.
0: I could have used without the words dead skin cells.
1: And also in a humid bathroom, it doesn't help sometimes. So just saying, wash it as often as you can. Also, I love that Garrett is just quiet.
4: Well, my question is, Carson, you just get out of the shower and throw a robe right on. You don't have to, like, dry yourself off or pat yourself down a little bit.
3: It's a terry cloth robe. It's made out of towel material.
0: Is it that super heavy Turkish one?
3: Yeah,
0: those are nice.
3: So this is what happens when you go to college as a girl. We don't wear towels. We all got terry cloth robes to be cute when we're going with our little baskets to the shower. And that's just a habit I never got out of.
1: Oh, yeah, because you had a communal shower.
3: Yes. Yep.
1: Like a prison? Or did you have your own?
3: No, there were stalls, David.
1: Okay.
3: Like that actually was my question when I went. Okay. I said, I'm like, there's not just like a bunch of heads, right?
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1: Hey, it's Big D and Bubba. You hear us talk about lean. It's a supplement that you add it in with your diet and exercise. You know, Bubba's lost almost over 50 pounds in his journey of weight loss. And the thing with lean is it's not an injectable. So if you've got like...
0: No needles. Say it out loud.
1: Yeah, that's right. I don't even like to say it. I'm one of them. I am just not a needle guy. And this is a supplement that you take, so there's no needle. And we got a great deal for you, too. If this is something that you're battling with, We got a great deal for you.
0: Yeah, we're going to get you started with

0: 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No way, you don't know me. Not everybody thinks we
1: got it made, but we do know it. 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
19: The drive-in on I-12, which had begun to wind down, is now winding up again. The problem is between Millerville and Sherwood Forest, accident that appears to be primarily on the left shoulder, but this is contributing to backups, which have gotten heavier all of a sudden. It's a total of 18 minutes from Jubin to the 10-12 split. Again, the problem spot just a little past Millerville on westbound I-12. I'm Ray Romero.
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0: 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LA21-12681. 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
2: Hey, it's Big D and Bubba. 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
2: When I was growing up in Alabama, we didn't have cowboys. 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And to me, a cowboy was somebody that was tough, that wasn't scared to work. 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You know, he built houses his whole life. 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And that was our version of a cowboy where I grew up.
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2: 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And I don't want to miss all of her shenanigans and music on the Tiger.

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1: So if you're looking to lose weight, but you don't want any of the painful weekly injections, well, try Lean. You know, Bubba's lost so much weight, over 60 pounds, with the help of a diet and exercise and supplement with Lean. It is not for the casual dieter, though, right? 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

0: Mario says, why the heck does Netflix help me spell a movie that they don't have?
1: Dude.
0: Man. I know.
1: From the Greensboro Police Department, they said, please know that you are committing a crime if you do not pull on the ratchet straps and say, well, that's not going anywhere.
0: Same thing with when you see a dog stretch. That's a big stretch. Tara says, and then one day you're older than your doctor. It's weird.
1: That is weird. Alan tweets, how do you know when the moon has had enough to eat? It's full.
0: That's enough. Got a good tweet. 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
15: 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Heat index triple digits. Of course, 77 for our low tonight. I really go see a whole lot of change this week until maybe Thursday. Next chance of some rain. You're the Tiger.

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1: What's up, Bubba?
0: I'm just texting my daughter. I'm trying to find it. Oh, so I took a bunch of pictures of stuff. I've been in my house for a few years now. I'm finally really starting to go through some of the boxes in my storage, you know, that was in a unit that I bought and put into the garage. Anyway, I found a bunch of boxes of like old pictures and stuff, and
1: you about to get sappy?
0: No.
1: Okay, all right, okay.
0: No. Well, I mean, maybe with the music, I don't know. I started going through these boxes. I found a bunch of old photographs and things like that, and I'm taking all of the pictures of me and the kids out, and I'm saving those, and I'm getting rid of all the ones with my ex-wife and the kids, and I'm offering them to the kids. And if they don't want them, so I'm going to trash them. And
1: did you tell them that?
0: A horrible person. I'm not offering them.
1: Did
0: to
1: you
0: my
1: tell
0: ex-wife.
1: Them? Hey, I'm getting rid of. Hey, I've got pictures of you and your mom.
0: No, they know now. They're hearing it right now.
1: Okay, but I think they know. Like, hey, do you guys want these?
0: Yeah,
1: because why? If you're giving them to them, why would you wouldn't? Then you're not keeping them.
0: Right.
1: So that good thing.
0: And also, I kind of feel a little tinge of guilt because
1: it's a little
0: I'm
1: weird.
0: Not offering these to my ex-wife. Offer them to the kids only. Hey, do you guys want these pictures of you and your mom?
1: I like this. And I'm a big fan of all this.
0: I mean, there's a bunch of us in here. Am I a terrible person?
1: No,
0: yeah, but not for that reason.
1: No, yes. I mean, yeah, it's a murky kind of thing.
0: It is weird. I mean, and I mean, there's boxes. I mean, we were like a photo fam.
2: See, you asking us if you're a terrible person is like a girlfriend asking the boyfriend, hey, do I look fat in that dress? It's about the same thing.
0: You can tell me the truth, though.
1: I don't know.
0: Fat in the dress.
1: I don't know what the truth is. I mean, it's up to you, man. That's your thing.
0: All right. Well,
1: but yeah, I get it. That's weird. It's also, I didn't even think about you not offering it to her.
0: Yeah, I mean,
1: which makes me laugh.
0: If she wanted them, she could have taken them whenever we divided all the stuff back at the old house.
1: All right.
0: Yeah.
1: She got half of everything else.
0: She got more than that.
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No supplements, no fancy equipment. All you have to do is smell something. I'm serious. I'm going to explain this to you coming up in three songs. Riley Green's new one, Think As You Drunk, 100.7 The Tiger. Good morning.

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1: Well, wouldn't you know it that I came across something on the internet this morning, and the first thing that I thought was, well, this sounds completely made up. But actually, this is something that is backed by researchers. So apparently, if you are somebody that enjoys going to the gym and enjoys working out, I do not. But if you are, simply smelling chocolate could help you push through a few extra reps. Not making it up. There was a group of men who hadn't eaten in at least 10 hours performed some leg exercises while smelling dark chocolate, milk chocolate, or plain water between their sets. So the results, when I was reading this, I was like, well, damn, this is pretty surprising. The dudes who smelled dark chocolate completed about 18 more reps than when they smelled water, which obviously has no smell. Even milk chocolate gave them some sort of boost, and it helped them squeeze out about 9 extra reps. So the really interesting part for me was that even though they did more work, the people that were participating in this little exercise didn't think that the workout actually felt any harder. They also reported less hungry after smelling the dark chocolate while doing their leg reps. So it's like, how does this happen? What makes your body do that? Well, the researchers believe that the bitter smell may trick your brain into thinking that food is on the way. And that creates some sort of feeling of fullness before you've actually even eaten. So if you go to the gym and if you're somebody that loves to work out, I guess the secret to a better workout might not be another supplement. It might just be carrying around some chocolate, Kit Kat, whatever you want, a Snickers, Milky Way. Resist the urge to eat it. Because, you know, as humans, we will study anything. And somehow this thing actually turned out pretty useful. So try that. And please report back. I'd love to hear if it actually works. Lou Bryan coming up. John Morgan on the way. Brooks and Dunn and T-Swift next.
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3: Another very hot day is expected, and heat advisories along with extreme heat warnings are up for much of the capital area today. Expect highs in the mid to upper 90s, and feels like temperatures will reach 108 to 113. Tonight, lows back in the 70s, then a repeat for Wednesday. Expect advisories to be back in place. Highs in the mid to upper 90s. We'll finish the week with a better chance for afternoon storms, and more widespread storms this weekend should knock temperatures back a few degrees. I'm meteorologist Dave Baker with your Storm Station forecast, WBRC Channel 2.

Tiger. Yesterday after work, I popped into Whole Foods. For the week, I get, you know, meats and vegetables and try to do something to eat healthy. I bought about 7 things. I looked at the receipt and there was like, there ain't no way this costs that much. We are giving away $5,000 worth of groceries. I'll tell you how to win it. Coming

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1: All right, check this out. If your grocery bill feels like it's gotten so out of control lately, trust me, I hear you. We are all in the same boat and you're not imagining things. The receipt is not playing tricks on you. Over the past year, everyday stuff that we need, ground beef and coffee, milk, eggs, they've all just continued to climb. Whenever prices are concerned, I mean, beef prices are at record high because of smaller cattle supply, while coffee has jumped because of poor growing conditions around the entire world, not just here at home in the U.S. But even though it looks like inflation is kind of cooling off a little bit, the grocery prices, they are still too high for my liking, and I'm sure you would agree. 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There's a little entry form. It'll take you literally about 10 to 15 seconds. You're in the running for the free groceries for a year. And remember, with the grocery prices climbing, you could use a little help filling up the pantry. And that's a lot of money. It'll go a long way. So go get signed up today. And again, thanks to Citizens Bank and Trust, High Neighbor, and of course, all of us here at the Tiger. Shabuzi coming up, Chesney on the way, Sammy Kershaw. Stella Lefty did a fantastic interview on Big D and Bubba yesterday. If you missed it, you can check it out at BigDandBubba.com. Hang on.
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Go ahead and jot that down. It is Guardian Day presents Rockin' the Ranch. Mark Chestnut is going to be playing out in Slaughter. We do this every year. 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

0: KTGE-HD1 Baton Rouge. It's 11 o'clock in Tiger Country. Red, white, blue, purple, and gold.
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0: Turn it up. Woo! 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LA 2.

100.7 The Tiger. Last hour, we talked about if you smell some sort of chocolate before you work out, you might actually be a little bit more productive. But did you know that today is National Milk Chocolate Day? And believe it or not, it hasn't been around nearly as long as regular chocolate. We'll talk about that coming up. Hang tight. To this

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1: Well, today is National Milk Chocolate Day, and that means that you officially have permission to enjoy a candy bar. Not that most of you are waiting for permission anyway, right? Now, Milk Chocolate Day is different than Chocolate Day or Dark Chocolate Day. Chocolate in general has been around for thousands and thousands of years. Now, milk chocolate is actually relatively new. Honestly, it was created in 1875, and I'm thinking, well, 1875 ain't new. But it was a dude by the name of Daniel Peter. He was a Swiss chocolatier, and what he was trying to do was trying to make chocolate smoother and a little bit creamier. So the breakthrough came whenever Daniel Peter teamed up with his neighbor. His name was Henry Nestle. That ought to sound familiar. And he had already developed condensed milk. And the combination changed the chocolate world forever. So milk chocolate quickly became, it was sweeter, it was kind of milder, definitely more affordable than the dark chocolate. And then it helped turn chocolate into the everyday delicious goodness that we know as milk chocolate. Now, here in the U.S., you have companies like Hershey's that made milk chocolate even more popular in the early 1900s. And today, it is still the country's favorite type of chocolate. So if it's a Hershey bar, if it's a bag of M&Ms or Reese's, Kit Kats, I mean, there are countless other milk chocolate candies. It's everywhere. So if you need an excuse to grab a chocolate bar today, this is it. National Milk Chocolate Day. And honestly, whenever we talk about these national days, you know, every day is something, three, four things. Some of these holidays, like National Milk Chocolate Day, are certainly easier to celebrate today.
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1: Another very hot day is expected, and heat advisories along with extreme heat warnings are up for much of the capital area today. Expect highs in the mid to upper 90s, and feels like temperatures will reach 108 to 113. Tonight, lows back in the 70s, then a repeat for Wednesday. Expect advisories to be back in place. Highs in the mid to upper 90s. We'll finish the week with a better chance for afternoon storms, and more widespread storms this weekend should knock temperatures back a few degrees. I'm meteorologist Dave Baker with your Storm Station forecast, WBRC Channel 2.

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1: We've got our last chance summer dance. We're going to wrap up the summer with a big old party at the Texas Club with Jacob Hackworth and Matt Metcalf. The date, September the 18th, $20 to get in. Tell you more about it coming up in three songs. Luke Holmes now on The Tiger.

0: Lauren here. This is my new song, Phone Keys Wallet. 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
1: I was just reading something on Billboard.com, and I believe at this point, we're probably going to have to stop calling Ella Langley a rising star. People love to say, oh, she's the new rising star. Well, she's officially become one of the biggest names in all of music, not just country, all over the place. Choosin' Texas, the song, has spent 15 straight weeks at number one on the Billboard Hot 100. Now, this is a big deal. It is a huge milestone, and it puts Ella Langley in, I mean, it's safe to say, some legendary company. Seriously, legendary company. Choosin' Texas has now passed Whitney Houston's I Will Always Love You. I mean, you remember how big of a song that was and still is. She's also surpassed Mariah Carey's We Belong Together for weeks at number one. In fact, the only solo female artist to spend more time at the top is Mariah Carey with the Christmas song All I Want for Christmas Is You. Now, it's also become, Choosin' Texas has, just one of eight songs in history to spend 15 weeks at number one on the Hot 100. And look, Ella Langley is not slowing down at all. The song Choosin' Texas, it is spending its 16th week atop the streaming song charts, and this is just unbelievable to me. 33 weeks at number one on the Hot Country Songs chart. Now, I will admit, I am a proud Ella's fella. I am. I got the t-shirt that she sent me to prove it. So seeing Ella doing things like what she's doing, selling out arenas, shattering records, it's been so awesome to just watch. And around here, we've been friends, been fans of Ella Langley for a long time, and it's just been so fun watching the rest of the world really catch up. So I want to say congrats to Ella Langley, her team, making country music history. And for me, I would say that she's just getting started, but after all these records, I mean, what she's doing, breaking records, setting records, it feels like she's already arrived. So congrats out to Ella Langley. Nice work. Jacob Hackworth coming up. Tracy Lawrence, Nate Smith next.
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0: 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One last summer night. One last excuse to stay out too late. One last dance. The night before the LSU Ole Miss game. The Tiger's last chance summer dance. September 18th at the Texas Club. 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

100.7 The Tiger, man, Tracy Lawrence. If you love 80s and 90s and early 2000s, buckle up. Coming up at noon, I've got the Lunchtime Rewind. I'm going to give you one full hour of all throwbacks, all powered by Unique Physique. Told you about our Last Chance Summer Dance. This is the headliner. His name is Jacob Hackworth. What took you so long? 100.7 The Tiger. You told

0: WTGE and WTGE HD1 Baton Rouge. 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LA21-12681. It's high noon in Tiger Country. And Jimmy Brooks is throwing it back all hour with the Lunchtime Rewind. 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
1: Howdy, howdy. Welcome in. Today we're going to go back to the year 1997. And I remember 1997. I graduated high school that year. But I remember that if somebody called your house, you actually answered a house phone. Everybody in your family watched TV at the same time, the same TV shows. And if somebody said, hey, meet me at 7 o'clock, you actually had to trust that they would be there at 7 o'clock. Because, there were cell phones. They were becoming popular. But most regular people did not own a cell phone in 1997. The Motorola StarTAC flip phone was one of the coolest gadgets that you could have if, in fact, you did have a cell phone back in 1997. America Online was everywhere. You got mail, something that people honestly and truthfully look forward to hearing when you log on to AOL. Song number one from 1997. Here's Lone Star, Come Crying to Me on the Tiger.

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97 The Tiger, and number one for Clint Black. He wrote that song with Steve Warner, actually. Nothing But the Taillights. From the album with the same name, back in our featured year, song number two. From 1997, Nothing But the Taillights. On the Jimmy Brooks Experience, how we feeling? Good afternoon. Happy to have you along. Rick Trevor.

0: Dino is coming up. Johnny Lee on the way next. Eddie Raven, John Anderson. This is an hour of throwbacks, my favorite hour of the day. I hope you're enjoying it. Thank you for spending your lunch break with me. 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All right, back in the year 1997, Yahoo was the search engine everybody used. We didn't really know much about Google, but we knew about Yahoo. Napster was not a thing yet. It was still 2 years away. And if you remember websites from 1997, they looked like they were designed by somebody that just discovered neon text. They were awful. There is a website now that you can go back and look at old websites. I'm trying to remember if it's like backinthedaytheday.com or something. Google it. You'll find it and you'll see what I'm talking about. Country music was loaded in 1997 on the radio. George Strait, Tim McGraw, Faith Hill, Alan Jackson, Joe DiMassina, Clay Walker. Big giant songs came out that year. How Do I Live by Leanne Rimes. It's Your Love by Tim and Faith. If you listen to pop radio, of course, the Spice Girls were everywhere. You had Hanson. Are you going to be singing Mbop all day today now? Sorry. Backstreet Boys, Puff Daddy, Third Eye Blind, Matchbox 20, some of the biggest movies, Titanic, Men in Black, Good Will Hunting, and Air Force One back in 1997.
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2: Looks like earlier road work has been picked up on I-12 East between Holden and Albany. And watch for an accident, Lobdell, between Renoir Avenue and Tom Drive. Looking a little slow on Airline from Prairieville to I-12. It's a 21-minute drive. If you see traffic problems, dial pound 250, keyword Baton Rouge Traffic. I'm Lisa Bonke.
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1: Continuing to bake this afternoon under the late July sun, we're looking at a high in the mid-90s across the capital region. But of course, that steamy feel is going to make it feel 10 to 15 degrees warmer, with the peak feels like getting up to 110 degrees and even higher toward the tidal lakes. No major relief tonight either, with lows dipping into the upper 70s. Wednesday looks like another hot one, but the addition of moisture Thursday onward may provide some relief in the form of afternoon thunderstorms. That stormier pattern looks to carry over into the weekend. I'm meteorologist Malcolm Byron with your Storm Station forecast, WBRZ Channel 2.

Shania Twain on the Lunchtime Rewind, 100.7 The Tiger. Today we're featuring the year 1997. Man, this song is going to take you back. On TV, you had ER, Friends, King of the Hill premiere, so does South Park. Rick Trevino now, The Tiger.

classic country lives here. The Lunchtime Rewind with Jimmy Brooks, Randy Travis, Shenandoah, Waylon, Willie, and the legends that built country music. 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

the biggest country songs back in 1997 from Tim and Faith. Massive number one record for them. It's Your Love, song number four from today's featured year, 1997, on the Lunchtime Rewind on the Tiger. Good afternoon, I'm Jimmy Brooks. Not done yet. Listen, before one, we've got Merle Haggard coming up, George Strait, Diamond Rio, Wade Hayes. They will all wrap up the Lunchtime Rewind next. And look, this is an hour full of throwbacks. 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

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In sports, the Green Bay Packers won the Super Bowl in 1997. The Florida Marlins won their very first World Series. In major news, sad year, Princess Diana died in a car crash, shocked the entire world in 1997. NASA's Pathfinder successfully landed on planet Mars.

0: 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You get a movie ticket for under $5. 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
1: Now, real-time Baton Rouge traffic on 100.7 The Tiger.
2: Just getting word of an accident on Sharp Road near Browning Drive. Also an accident South Sherwood Forest at South Fork Avenue. Some slowing on westbound I-10 heading from Ascension Parish up to the bridge. It's a 16-minute drive. Also on Essen from Perkins to Jefferson Highway, it's a 7-minute drive. If you see traffic problems, dial pound 250, keyword Baton Rouge Traffic. I'm Lisa Paquet.
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0: 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LA

But one of the things that I love is whenever I'm aimlessly scrolling TikTok is whenever fast food employees, they jump on and they start spilling secrets that they probably weren't supposed to. Like there was a McDonald's worker, he has gone completely viral after sharing some menu hacks that could save you a bunch of money and get you fresher French fries.

0: can always count on you guys.
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1: You know, honestly, one of my favorite things to do is watch TikTok whenever people who actually work at fast food restaurants, they start sharing like these insider tips. And you know that they've seen it all. And every now and then, they'll drop a hack that is actually worth trying. I've tried some of these myself. And one of my favorite new ones is from McDonald's. There's an employee that has gone viral on the internet today because he has just revealed a few menu secrets. First up, listen to this. If you order your French fries without salt, usually you're going to get a fresh batch. And of course, you'll either have to enjoy them unsalted, which that ain't no fun, or you just ask for the salt packets and do it yourself. But they will come out piping hot. She also shared what is being called the poor man's Big Mac. If you have not been to McDonald's lately and you have not noticed the prices of just a single sandwich at McDonald's, I think like a Big Mac is upwards of like $7. Remember back in the 90s, you could get a full number one value meal for like $2.99. It included the Big Mac, the fries, and the drink. Okay, so the poor man Big Mac is a McDouble, no ketchup, no mustard, and then you just tell them to add the Big Mac sauce and shredded lettuce. Be careful with the lettuce, though, because y'all know what's going on with all that. So what you end up with is a mini version of a Big Mac for a lot less money. And if you're really committed to saving a few dollars, the worker at McDonald's says that people keep multiple McDonald's app accounts and they rotate between them to take advantage of the different deals and rewards. Now, that one, for me, that's too much work. I don't even like using an app at a fast food place to save a few dollars, but you do you. One thing I did not know, at McDonald's, the round egg on an Egg McMuffin is a fresh cracked egg. I thought they all came out of like a carton. And then the folded egg on biscuits and McGriddles, that's the pre-cooked version. See, this is why I love these videos, because every time a fast food employee starts saying, here's something that most people don't know, I'm already immediately invested. And it's like getting the owner's manual to the drive-thru. And I love this. So if you get a poor man's Big Mac today, please send a pic. We'd love to see it. 225-499-1007. Brooks and Dunn coming up. Cody Johnson's new one, Garth, on the way. And Kenny Chesney next. Hang on.
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3: Continuing to bake this afternoon under the late July sun. We're looking at a high in the mid-90s across the capital region. But of course, that steamy feel is going to make it feel 10 to 15 degrees warmer, with the peak feels like getting up to 110 degrees and even higher toward the tidal lakes. No major relief tonight either, with lows dipping into the upper 70s. Wednesday looks like another hot one, but the addition of moisture Thursday onward may provide some relief in the form of afternoon thunderstorms. That stormier pattern looks to carry over into the weekend. I'm meteorologist Malcolm Byron with your Storm Station forecast, WBRZ Channel 2.

0: 97 The Tiger. Can you believe that in 39 days, that song is going to be playing all the time everywhere? LSU football, Clemson, the first game here in Tiger Stadium. Kickoff will be 6:30. Cannot wait. 39 days away. Matt Moscone will be in studio for Matt's Moment with Mid-City Title. Coming up in three songs. Hang on.
1: He's a ranch hand in a pinch, man. 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
1: Brittany Rose coming up next with Off the Record. She'll be on the Tiger at 2 o'clock. We've got our pick three in the 5 o'clock hour. That is where Brittany picks a theme. She'll play three songs with the same theme. It's all brought to you by Southern Outfitters in Zachary. And to kick off the drive home, a double dose of King George Strait. That starts at 5 o'clock during Off the Record on the Tiger. Matt Moscona is also standing by. He is from our sister station, 104.5 ESPN and LouisianaSports.net. 39 days away from our first LSU game, taking on Clemson here in Death Valley. It'll be here before you know it. Matt will fill us in on the latest on all things sports coming up shortly with Mid-City Title. 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On the Tube tonight, 7 o'clock on NBC, America's Got Talent is back. Is that show still a thing? Do people still watch America's Got Talent? If you do, it's on at 7. The 8th season premiere of Beat Shazam will be on at 8 o'clock on the Fox Network Password with Connie Britton and Jimmy Fallon. That'll be on at 9 o'clock on NBC. On the late night shows, you got Keke Palmer on Jimmy Fallon. You've also got Tom Holland and Dan Mintz. They're going to be on Seth Meyers tonight on the Tube. T-Swift coming up, Mark Chestnut, the Zach Brown Band, and Luke Combs next.
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2: Hey, Jimmy, the New Orleans Saints arrive for training camp today, and they'll hit the practice field on Wednesday for the first time. And there's three position battles I'm going to be keeping a close eye on throughout training camp. One is the running back position. Now, we know Travis Aitchen came in via free agency. Alvin Kamara has been re-signed. But what about Kendre Miller? The former third-round pick is coming off a torn ACL, and this could be his last grasp at making this New Orleans Saints team and making an impact. Also on the offensive side, remember, Tyler Shuck is entrenched now as the starter, but they brought in Zach Wilson to compete with Spencer Rattler. So we don't know who the backup quarterback

0: it's going to be. I guess in theory, they could keep both of those guys with the NFL's emergency quarterback rule, but one of those guys is going to be the backup, and we'll find out in camp who it's going to be. And then defensively, keep a close eye on the linebackers. DeMario Davis is now in New York with the Jets. Pete Werner and Caden Ellis are your presumed starters. There's a lot of young talent there with Danny Stutzman and Isaiah Stallberg and Jalen Ford. And it sure feels like New Orleans is trying to get younger at that position. This could be it for Pete Werner if he can't hold off those young pups. Saints will hit the practice field on Wednesday. Of course, three preseason games churning toward the season opener in September, year two of the Kellen Moore era, where the Saints have close second odds to win the NFC South. Could this be the year the Saints return to the playoffs?
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1: WTGE and WTGE HD1 Baton Rouge. 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LA21-12681. It's 2 o'clock in Tiger Country. Buckle up, y'all. We're live from downtown Baton Rouge. And Off the Record with Brittany Rose is on the Tiger, right now.
2: Okay, y'all, went to my very last doctor's appointment today until I have the baby. And unfortunately, I didn't go into labor while I was there. So I am here today and with y'all hopefully the rest of the week. But I do have a baby update for y'all coming up in about 3 songs or so. And today here on Off the Record, we're going to be chatting a lot about Riley Green. He has a new album coming out, some pretty cool collabs. But also, Ella Langley made a little comment during one of her shows that people are speculating that it was about Riley Green. So, of course, we're going to be spilling the tea. And we have a hometown hero for you today as well. Somebody that goes above and beyond in our community is going to be getting a $50 gift card to Stad Steak and Seafood today. So tune in around the 4 o'clock hour for that. But right now we have some Jordan Davis, Take It From Me on 100.7 The Tiger.

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1: All right, so I went to the doctor this morning, and it was my last doctor's appointment until my actual scheduled C-section, which is next week on Wednesday. And I was sitting there just chatting with the nurse, and she was asking, obviously, if anything was concerning. And I was just like, no, I'm just kind of ready. Like, I'm getting bigger. It's getting hotter. It's just getting a little miserable over here. And she goes, well, she's like, you're 38 weeks officially as of today. So if you have high blood pressure, we can just send you on down. I was like, don't tempt me. I had never wanted high blood pressure so bad in my life, but I did not have high blood pressure. I am here and I should be throughout the rest of the week as well, unless something else happens. But all good news about little baby girl, healthy so far that I know about. And like I said, the C-section is scheduled for next Wednesday. So we are officially a week and one day away. This is my last full week officially being here at work, because Tuesday next week will be my last day. And our girl Bree Lynn is going to be stepping in, making sure that y'all are entertained as well. And if you know anything about Bree Lynn, she's crazy. So you never know what she's going to say. You never know what she's going to do. Y'all are going to really enjoy that. But a little update for the little baby girl. According to my little app, that she is the size of a ukulele, which I'm like, what? A ukulele is in my belly right now. And honestly, I wouldn't be shocked if she was sitting there playing a ukulele as much as she moves. So it is wild in there. But all in all, everything has been great. And I appreciate all the thoughts and prayers that y'all have sent me texts. And if you would like to send some more, I will take them. They always say it takes a village, and I appreciate it. 225-499-1007.
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13: Continuing to bake this afternoon under the late July sun. We're looking at a high in the mid-90s across the capital region. But of course, that steamy feel is going to make it feel 10 to 15 degrees warmer, with the peak feels like getting up to 110 degrees and even higher toward the tidal lakes. No major relief tonight either, with lows dipping into the upper 70s. Wednesday looks like another hot one, but the addition of moisture Thursday onward may provide some relief in the form of afternoon thunderstorms. That stormier pattern looks to carry over into the weekend. I'm meteorologist Malcolm Byron with your Storm Station forecast, WBRZ Channel 2.

So a couple weeks ago, Riley Green's new album set got released, and his team was trying to say that, no, that was not accurate. Well, the official track list of the new album is out now, and we're going to be chatting about it coming up in about three songs. But right now, I think I'd be drunk on the tiger.

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1: New music from John Morgan, Ken Myself on The Tiger. Speaking of new music, Riley Green has a new album coming out in September, which the track list was leaked a couple weeks ago, and his team tried to say, oh, no, that's not the correct list. Don't go off of that, but according to my screenshots and the actual track list that's out now, pretty darn accurate. So September 18th, That's Just Me is dropping, and we are pumped about it. He has some really amazing collabs on it, like Jake Worthington and Riley Green have a song called Well Well Whiskey, which sounds totally like Jake Worthington. And he's even teaming up with legendary duo Brooks and Dunn for a track titled Pave All Them Dirt Roads. And that's not it. He has another collab with frontman Randy Owen from Alabama and rising star Hannah McFarlane. Y'all, this album is going to be probably one of his best ones yet, in my opinion. He has some other songs on the album with titles like Bartender and Destin, Beach Happy, Radio Road, and some of our favorites, POS, that people speculate is in response to Megan Maroney. So, a lot of fun things coming from Riley Green in September. Mark your calendars, because I already have the album pre-saved myself, and I cannot wait to hear the one from Jake Worthington, y'all. That's the one that I am most excited about. Send me a text and let me know which song off of Riley Green's new album you are most excited to hear. 225-499-1007.
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1: 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Or if you'd like to know more information about heat safety and hydration tips, you can check it out at ochsner.org.
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0: 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It's 3 o'clock in Tiger Country. 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
0: 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LA2 on

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1: One of them girls.
0: Coming up, we have some Jacob Hackworth, What Took You So Long on the Tiger. And he is going to be at the world-famous Texas Club for our Last Chance Summer Dance. And I'm giving you a chance to win tickets to that show for free. I'll give you those details coming up in about three songs here on the Tiger. You told me.

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1: The world famous Texas Club always has the hottest artists coming here to Tiger Country. Jacob Hackworth and Madam Metcalf for our last chance summer dance. I am pumped, y'all. This is going to be a great time. Unfortunately for me, I'm going to be on maternity leave, but you can go party for me. Let me live vicariously through you. I already told Jimmy Brooks and Bree Lynn they have to bring my cutout so I can be there in spirit. Make sure you take pictures with me because I want to see y'all having fun, especially with me because, like I said, living vicariously through y'all. This is going to be the hottest night of the summer because it is the day before the LSU-Ole Miss game. So this is the night to get out and pregame, listen to some good old country music, get ready for the big game, and eat some tacos. Yeah, Texana Tacos is going to be there as well, whether you want to make sure that you are carbing up before you drink a little bit, or maybe you want to kind of sober up after you drink a little bit. Either way, look, I am not judging. I'm jealous. Last chance summer dance. All you have to do is text HACK, H-A-C-K, to 225-499-1007, and you are going to be qualified for a chance to win free tickets to a show that sells out every single year. The Last Chance Summer Dance at the Texas Club, September 18th. Mark your calendars.
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2: And watch for some slowing west on I-10 between College Drive and Dalrymple. 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I'm Lisa Vatke.
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16: Continuing to bake this afternoon under the late July sun. We're looking at a high in the mid-90s across the capital region. But of course, that steamy feel is going to make it feel 10 to 15 degrees warmer, with the peak feels like getting up to 110 degrees and even higher toward the tidal lakes. No major relief tonight either, with lows dipping into the upper 70s. Wednesday looks like another hot one, but the addition of moisture Thursday onward may provide some relief in the form of afternoon thunderstorms. That stormier pattern looks to carry over into the weekend. I'm meteorologist Malcolm Byron with your Storm Station forecast. WBRZ Channel 2.

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1: All right, if you can say one thing about Ella Langley fans, you know that they have a good time when they go to her show. So during a recent performance, Ella spotted some fans in the front row rocking something that caught her attention, a fake mustache. And instead of ignoring it, Ella did what she does best. She turned into a hilarious moment with the crowd. Listen to it right here.
2: That's pretty good. Can we get the camera on this? I need to see this. Do we have anybody where we can see the iMac at all? If y'all want to see ladies with the mustaches in the front row. Speaking of mustaches, we're not speaking of those. We're on and looking at those.
1: I really just love Ella Langley so much. So if you're wondering what the mustache joke is all about, it's kind of a callback to Ella's playful moments when she did a lot of things with Riley Green. A lot of people kind of speculated that her and Riley were in a relationship. And Riley Green, of course, had that famous facial hair. And so it was really funny to have these two ladies have these fake mustaches on. I'm glad that she called them out. And Ella has built just an amazing reputation for being one of the most entertaining personalities in country music. Not just of her songs, but because she isn't afraid to laugh, joke around, and give fans those unforgettable concert moments just like that one. So I love that she called the mustaches out. And if you're wanting to get Ella's attention, grow a mustache.
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3: Watch for a crash with injury on Highland Road at I-10. And we have some slowing developing east on I-10 from Lobdell out to Ascension Parish. It's a 21-minute drive. East on I-12 looking pretty good from the 1012 to Range. It's an 11-minute drive. If you see traffic problems, dial #250, keyword Baton Rouge Traffic. I'm Lisa Bakke.
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0: 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It's 4 o'clock in Tiger Country. 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
0: Turn it up. Woo! 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LA 21.

goes above and beyond in our community. And this week's Hometown Hero is going to receive a $50 gift card to Stab Steak and Seafood out in Central. We'll talk more coming up in about three songs right now. Zach Top on the Tiger.

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2: We have some pretty amazing people here in Tiger Country. People that go above and beyond. And I don't mean they have to run into a burning building or anything like that. It could simply be somebody that helps you out when you need it. They take your in your mail when you're out of town. Then maybe they walk your dogs when you get home late from work, something like that. It could be those little things that really add up, but especially all the amazing teachers out there we want to give a shout out to. If you have a teacher or a hometown hero, somebody that just goes above and beyond that you'd like to nominate, go nominate them now at our website for their chance to win a $50 gift card to Stab Steak and Seafood in Central or to the Little Village. And this week's winner is going to win a $50 gift card to Stab Steak and Seafood in Central. So, Miss Amy Johnson Moore, congratulations. She is a pre-K teacher at Champ Cooper School in Tangipahoa Parish. So, Miss Mary Jo LaMarca Johnson nominated her. She reached out and said that she was an amazing teacher and that she has her teacher list up on our Facebook page right now. So, if you'd like to donate to some of the teachers, because a lot of times, you know, they reach into their own pockets. You can help them out right now on Tiger's Facebook page. Go find one of your favorite teachers and give back. But a huge shout out to this week's hometown hero, Miss Amy Johnson Moore, pre-K teacher. Y'all, I cannot imagine. I am just giving all the love and prayers for all the teachers this year. School's right around the corner. Go nominate your favorite teacher right now at our website, 1-800-7thetiger.com.
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3: Watch for a stalled vehicle on Prescott Road at Airline. Also a crash on Segan Lane at Industriplex. And an accident with injury Highland at I-10. We have slowing on westbound I-10 heading from Ascension Parish to the bridge. It's about a 19-minute drive. On I-12 west from Jubin to the 1012, it's an 11-minute drive. If you see traffic problems, dial pound 250, keyword Baton Rouge Traffic. I'm Lee Sabake.
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4: Another day of heat alerts is expected for our Wednesday, waking up to temperatures in the upper 70s with a partly sunny sky continuing into the afternoon. High temperatures will reach into the middle 90s once again. Enough humidity to send our feels-like value over 108 degrees with little expectation for any stray showers or thunderstorms. That does start to change by Thursday. We'll come into the morning at 78, 94 in the afternoon. Isolated activity expected to cool off a few locations during the second half, if not even nearby clouds may tamp down temperatures, and that's the expectation to round out the work week on Friday. Josh Eaches with the Storm Station Forecast, WBRZ Channel 2.

100.7 The Tiger. So is Morgan Wallen the new good luck charm in racing? Well, it is sure looking that way. I'm going to talk more about that coming up in about three songs, but right now,

This is my new song, Get to Drinking. When I get to drinking. It's about a relationship that I had in the past that after a few Jack and Cokes, I started to paint it with rose-colored glasses. 100.7 The Tiger.

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1: So it turns out Morgan Wallen is a good luck charm, y'all, especially in racing. So Morgan Wallen's name has now been tied to not one but two major wins at the legendary Indianapolis Motor Speedway. So back in May, Felix Rosenqvist, which I may be mispronouncing, took home the Indy 500 victory, driving a Morgan Wallen-themed car as a part of partnership with SiriusXM's Morgan Wallen Radio. How cool is that, y'all? So now, this past weekend, Corey Haim won the Brickyard 400 at the same track. And get this, he was behind the wheel of the Field and Stream car featuring a Morgan Wallen connection through his The Problem album promotion. So naturally, fans are joking that Morgan Wallen might need to start charging drivers a good luck fee before a race day. And honestly, I am superstitious when it comes to sporting events like that, so I would shell out that money for sure. So whether it's country music or the racetrack, Morgan Wallen continues to find ways to show up everywhere, y'all. Maybe the next question is, who's getting the Morgan Wallen car for the next big race?
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2: Watch for an accident on Hooper Road at Blackwater. Also an accident Segan Lane at Industriplex. And we have congestion on westbound I-10 from Ascension Parish to the bridge. It's a 27-minute drive. Also on I-12 East, very slow from the 1012 to Range. Add an extra 16 minutes of drive time. If you see traffic problems, dial pound 250, keyword Baton Rouge Traffic. I'm Lisa Bakke.
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LA21-12681. Straight out 5 o'clock in Tiger Country. Traffic's thick. The workday's done. And we're kicking off the drive with a double shot from the king, the legend, George Strait. Whitney Rose is cranking up to Baton.

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this every day, but I truly mean it. I feel like that is one of my favorite George Strait songs. But, I mean, is there really a bad George Strait song? No. That's why we do Straight Up 5 O'Clock every weekday at 5 O'Clock. We give you a double shot of George Strait. 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
1: All right, y'all. One of the hottest country artists right now that's on the scene is Stella Leffy. She has made it big off of TikTok, especially with her song Boston. And I've always been curious, well, what is Boston about? Who is it about and whatnot? And maybe I'm just like behind, as I feel like I shouldn't be. I feel like I've failed, y'all. I'm going to chalk it up to pregnancy brain. So it turns out Stella Leffy dates Vincent Mason. And I like went into Jimmy Brooks' office earlier today and I was like, did you know Stella and Vincent date? And he was like, well, yeah. And I was like, oh, well, sorry, this is news to me. So in a recent interview, Stella opened up about the story behind the song and the real life inspiration that helped shaped it. She kind of said that the track captures that feeling of falling for somebody unexpectedly and taking chances on something new. And while the song is called Boston, we know that Vincent is from like the Atlanta area. So she said, just kind of ignore that. But the song is about Vincent, and he kind of helped her feel the song to where she could be a co-writer on it. So yeah, I am sorry. I feel like I failed y'all. Stella Leffy and Vincent Mason are a couple right now. I'm chalking it up to pregnancy brain, and I apologize. I won't let you down again. Well, maybe.
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2: We're just getting word of an accident on Perkins at Segan Lane. And traffic is slowing down on westbound I-10, heading from Ascension Parish to the bridge. It's a 26-minute drive. Very slow on I-10 East, coming in from Lafayette to Baton Rouge, heading from Groves Tate to the 1012, at an extra half hour of drive time. If you see traffic problems, dial pound 250, keyword Baton Rouge traffic. I'm Lisa Bakke.
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theme of today, especially in this dog heat of summer in Louisiana. Baby Colt loves going swimming right now. So do I with how hot it is. Southern Outfitters Hunt After Dark event going on Friday, September 4th. 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We'll see you there. Right now, Pontoon, Little Big Town.

0: close for the Pick 3 theme of today. 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Right now, Redneck Yacht Club, Craig Morgan on the Tiger.
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0: Howdy, Baker. Thanks for turning up the Tiger. You're right at home.
1: I knew what I knew you.
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1: All right, y'all, coming up very soon, our girl Bree Lynn is going to be heading to the studio at 6 o'clock. And when she does, she's going to be chatting with Chase Tyler and Derek Shipley. And they are putting on a really cool event at the world-famous Texas Club. So, at the Texas Club, made in Tiger Country, our very own James Gilmore is going to be honored. So if you listen to the Tiger on Sundays at 6, you listen to Made in Tiger Country, all local artists. That is something that was started by James Gilmore, and then we are giving him a little tribute. So you definitely want to tune in and listen to our girl Bree Lynn chat with some pretty amazing local artists, Chase Tyler and Derek Shipley, tonight around 6:10. Stay tuned for that. Don't go anywhere. The night show is headed your way.
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2: Seeing congestion on I-10 westbound from Ascension Parish to the bridge. It's a 24-minute drive. You're traveling on I-12 heading east from the 1012.

0: 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If you see traffic problems, dial pound 250, keyword Baton Rouge Traffic. I'm Lisa Bakke.
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13: Another day of heat alerts is expected for our Wednesday, waking up to temperatures in the upper 70s with a partly sunny sky continuing into the afternoon. High temperatures will reach into the middle 90s once again. Enough humidity to send our feels-like value over 108 degrees with little expectation for any stray showers or thunderstorms. That does start to change by Thursday. We'll come into the morning at 78, 94 in the afternoon. Isolated activity expected to cool off a few locations during the second half, if not even nearby clouds may tamp down temperatures, and that's the expectation to round out the work week on Friday. Josh Eaches with the Storm Station Forecast, WBRZ Channel 2.

0: 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LA21-12681. It's 6 o'clock in Tiger Country. 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
1: Made in Tiger Country. It's going to be an incredible event this Saturday night. It's a tribute to our very own late and great James Gilmore, who at the radio station here, he advocated for local artists. He had his segment, Made in Tiger Country. How did this whole thing come about? I'm going to be chatting with Derek Shipley and Chase Tyler. That's on the way in about three songs on the Tiger. Someday.

0: It's Ella Langley, and this is my brand new single. Love and
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2: 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The Tiger.

0: I'm Cody Johnson, and this is my song, Horseback. 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This song ain't about a horse. It's about how she took his horse, and the man wants his horse back. It's fun, it's upbeat, and I love it.
1: The Tiger.
0: In a pinch, man. Hotter than the red on the cattle brand. 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A cast iron skillet swinging lid flipper.

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2: This event is going to be incredibly special. James Gilmore here many years at the Tiger. He was absolute magic when it came to champion local Louisiana talent. I'm going to say he treated regional musicians the same respect as, say, a national headliner. So, Chase, I have Chase Tyler with the Chase Tyler Band, Derek Shipley from Parrish County Line. First and foremost, this thing's going to be huge on Saturday night. It's a tribute to James Gilmore, made in Tiger Country. How did this thing even come about altogether?
3: It started out with James years and years ago and his vision of what local Louisiana artists could do and be. He realized that there were so many talented artists in this area, and he wanted a platform to showcase those guys. And I think that's just where the dream all started from. Very cool to see it, you know, come together like it is with so many musicians. Derek and I both have been around long enough that we knew James when all of this started. So it's really cool to see now and getting some of the other younger artists that are on their way up to introduce to what James' legacy has left.
4: You know, James was a big time radio guy, you know, back in, you know, when Chase and I were coming up. He made our dreams, I guess you could say, come true by putting our music on radio. And back in the day, 10 years ago, 10 to 15 years ago, that really didn't happen. I mean, it was hard to get the radio to play the original music. And then James is like, he stood up for us and he put our music on the radio and just, you know, back in the day made our dreams come true. I mean, the first time you hear your song play on the radio, Chase can vouch for this, is like, you know, the chill bumps that you get. And James did it for a lot of people and stood up for us. And that's why I'm so excited to be a part of this Saturday night.
2: That is Derek Shipley from Parrish County Line. So, fellas, I'm going to ask you, and we also have Chase Tyler on the phone. They are hosting Made in Tiger Country at the Texas Club this Saturday night. And, fellas, I'm going to ask you, without letting the cat out of the bag too much, what can people expect Saturday night?
4: Well, I think James was a big Garth Brooks fan, he was all about him some Garth Brooks. And I think we got a couple special Garth Brooks songs that we all going to get together and do.
3: You know, the whole night obviously is just no egos, right? It's togetherness. It's bringing all of these musicians and giving them a spotlight that James gave us when we were starting out. Or, you know, some of these guys didn't get the chance to meet James. So it's showing them the legacy that he left to us through music and through just being together. James was all about local and Louisiana, and that's why Made in Tiger Country is such a big deal.
2: A tribute to James Gilmore, which, by the way, 45 years of the Texas Club, so what a way to do it.
3: Wow. That's what an honor to be a part of this. Yeah, it's going to be a great night. Everybody come out and enjoy.
2: This Saturday night, the show is called Made in Tiger Country, and so many names. I couldn't even begin to go through the list of local names on the bill this Saturday night. It's a tribute to James Gilmore with 100.7 A Tiger.
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What is next for Morgan Wallen? Sam, more music is on the way. I mean, we have this one as he is winding down the I'm the Problem era of his career. We're going to be diving on into those details and three songs on the top.

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1: Mark Wallen says he's already been working on new music as the I'm the Problem era winds down. And it almost makes me wonder, okay, think about it, if this next chapter is going to sound different.

0: He's been open about cutting back on drinking, making some changes in his life. I mean, we remember the whole incident where he threw the chair, you know? It's just, you grow up, you learn. I know how I was, say, 20 years ago is not the same person I am today. And I have the stories to tell about it. So it just makes me wonder. And in case you missed it, about three songs ago, we are playing the brand new Morgan Wallen. His song is called Been By Now. So does a sober Morgan Wallen make happier music? Does he somehow get more introspective? It'll be interesting. He is living a totally different lifestyle these days. And 9 times out of 10, an artist does what an artist does. It will show up in songwriting. So I'm really looking forward to seeing what this next chapter of Morgan Wallen is going to look like. I've been seeing his name all over the internet about what this new era maybe, and so far, nothing. I've gotten nothing. Even the Walleneers, who are Morgan Wallen's FBI fans, they can't find out anything as of right now either. So the next Morgan Wallen era, we don't know what it is, but it may be closer than we think.
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5: Another day of heat alerts is expected for our Wednesday, waking up to temperatures in the upper 70s with a partly sunny sky continuing into the afternoon. High temperatures will reach into the middle 90s once again. Enough humidity to send our feels-like value over 108 degrees with little expectation for any stray showers or thunderstorms. That does start to change by Thursday. We'll come into the morning at 78, 94 in the afternoon. Isolated activity expected to cool off a few locations during the second half, if not even nearby clouds may tamp down temperatures, and that's the expectation to round out the work week on Friday. Josh Eaches with the Storm Station Forecast, WBRZ Channel 2.

interview with Chase Tyler and Derek Shipley from Parrish County Line, Made in Tiger Country, happening on Saturday night. So many artists, so many local big artists on the bill. 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